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If you want to save your soul from hell, riding on our reins, then cowboy, change your ways today, or with us you will ride.

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was a preacher. 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He was teaching about right from wrongs, but she didn't listen much. So the next time that you see her, would you tell her this from me?

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Do you play any country?

to see if I still feel. I focus on the pain, the only thing that's real.

0: doesn't matter. It's 5 o'clock somewhere.
1: It's always on 5 in Margaritaville, come to think of it.
0: I heard that.
1: You've been there, haven't you?
0: Yes, sir.
1: I've seen your boat

0: The Wolf.
1: Ja, ich höre The Wolf.
2: The Wolf. New Country and the Legends.
3: One, two, three.